a sugar daddy and you called yourself a business owner, please stop it. If you're married and keep on dating girls, please stop it. And lastly, if you keep on using your phone on a dance floor, please stop it. Please stop it.

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If you're a DJ and belly dancing on stage, please stop it. And lastly, if you bring your phone and YouTube link and telling the DJ what to play, please stop it. Please stop it.

0: 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Quindi Andrea Martini, let go.
1: We incarnated, I'm a stargazer, life goes on, I need all my babies.
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1: Respect. Which is one move, one aim. Respect. Which is one move, one aim. Respect. Which is one move, one aim. Respect. 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

0: Pleasure Night. 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
1: If we can just turn around, take your hands off the ground, I've been somewhere.